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0: can't get out of it.
1: Earrings. That is Malcolm Todd. Hope you are having a wonderful weekend. Dominic Fike on the way in just a couple. And a gal who never strays far from the spotlight. Of course, setting new records at the VMAs this past weekend. 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

0: He is on the road right now, touring Asia after a long run of dates in Europe, The Weeknd, and Save Your Tears. Bruno Mars on the way in just a couple, and we'll hear from Adele, too.
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0: was one of the most played songs in cars in his native UK in 2024. Big song for Miles Smith, Stargazing. Stay here for Ariana Grande in just a couple. And we'll hear from Zedd with Maren Morris, the country singer, and Gray, too.
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0: Every time that song comes up, the question is, who is it? Good stuff. Cameron Whitcomb, the answer, and Kingdom of Fear. Weezer on the way. We'll flash on back to summertime 2005. And Justin Bieber waiting in the wings, too.
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0: is one half of chart history in the UK, specifically the longest running number one in UK chart history, a great song called Rain Me In, a duet with Sam Fender. Olivia Dean all by her lonesome right there, a couple minutes. Maroon 5 on the way, one of their earliest.
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0: It was a big part of the soundtrack of our summer 2026. Tame Impala with Jenny and Dracula. 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

0: Continuing his tour, the artist born Peter Gene Hernandez, better known to you and I as Bruno Mars, Risk It All. You seem pretty sad for a girl so in love, the album paying big dividends for Olivia Rodrigo. We'll hear from her in a couple, plus get to Sam Smith with Normani.
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0: Blinding Lights coming to us courtesy of The Weeknd, who is on tour right now and making his way through Asia. Number of dates there after a long swing of dates in Europe. David Guetta, BB Rexha on the way, plus Portugal the Man.
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I'm on the verge of a scientific discovery. Can man survive on coffee and cheese alone? The answer? Coming up. 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
1: Olivia Dean, so easy to fall in love. Hey, it's Marconi. I was thinking about this. If James Bond was such a great spy, why is there video footage of him literally doing everything?
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Michelle Branch and New Radicals, The Game of Love. Hey, it's Marconi. I spent last weekend in nature entirely offline, and I gotta say, it's just as terrifying

0: Tame Impala, Loser. 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If you have a snack after dinner, that is technically breakfast. And the meal in the morning is brunch. And that is why I'm having ice cream for breakfast.
1: Sherry, what have you done to your hair?
2: What do you mean? 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
1: 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Oh, I must know your secret.
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0: Cameron Whitcomb, Kingdom of Fear. Hey, it's Marconi. Okay, a group of crows is called a murder. 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A group of owls is a parliament, and a group of dudes just hanging out is called a podcast.
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0: Alex Warren. Ordinary. Hey, it's Marconi. 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Man, no thank you.
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0: Hey, radio fam, it's Marconi. Okay, hear me out. A new show idea. 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

0: Tame Impala featuring Jenny, Dracula. Hey, it's Marconi. Okay, I was thinking about this. If James Bond was such a great spy, why is there video footage of him doing literally everything?
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Alex Warren, Fever Dream. Hey, I'm Bolognese Francine Marconi. If nothing else, at least we're all united in our disgust for one another. See?

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0: Maroon 5, Heroin. Hey, it's Marconi. As far as I'm concerned, every single vanity plate just says, D-bag.
1: Hi, welcome to IKEA. How can I help you?
2: 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I just want some me time.
1: We could all use a sanctuary.

0: up calling. Hey, it's Marconi. 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Kermit the Frog. Probably. I mean, come on.
1: What's happening right now in Henry County? 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
1: Oh, yeah. So, all you people that think Riggins is so sweet, I just love him. He's just so sweet. Let me tell you the kind of stuff that Riggins does to people, the innocent. We were just about to go on, and seconds were clicking before it was time to go live. And he goes, okay, here we go. Get ready. Here we go. Lindsay's wearing a big, what'd you say? Lindsay's wearing a giant hat, and here we go live.
2: Here we go, and Lindsay's wearing a giant hat, and let's go.
3: Just teasing. I know she wore a big hat the other day, and she always goes, is this hat too big? And it's always like an enormous hat, which is the style now, but she's like self-conscious about it, so I just thought it was funny.
2: That, well, I'm really not that, so I don't really care what y'all think, but also, why is my head crooked? Have we talked about this before?
1: Yeah. Well, we've talked about it behind your back.
2: Have you?
1: Yeah, because we call you Crooked Head Lindsay.
2: No. Never fails, my bill is
3: wonky.
2: Like lopsided.
1: Hmm. Yeah.
2: I think one side of my head is bigger than the other.
1: You think? I don't know. Mine does that too sometimes. I have to straighten it out. But then when I'm trying to straighten it, looking at myself in the monitor, it's opposite of what it should be, I think.
2: Well, yeah, that's half it. Well,
1: you know.
2: But once you think it's straight, you're fine. Mm-hmm. I never get straight. It's always like,
1: Yeah. That's because you move your head when you're talking. Like you're slinging your head around all the time.
2: Yeah, but it's so tight. It ain't going nowhere.
1: Big old head.
2: You know, I tighten it so much that it gives me like a ring around my head.
1: Yeah.
2: There's so many things wrong with the hat for me. Well, but
1: there's just so many things with you. You know,
2: with you,
1: just you're the type of person that people can use your name as an adjective.
2: Yeah, she's so Lindsay.
1: That is so Lindsay.
2: I tell you what,
3: Lindsay did say one thing about hats one time that I'll never forget. She said, when I see a girl in a hat, that means she's ready to party, or like she's ready to have fun.
2: Yeah, other than like me this morning or every morning, like not to cover up like a bad hair.
1: You just say to accessorize.
2: To accessorize. Like if a girl's wearing a hat out, she's down. She's raging. She's partying.
1: Does it matter what kind of hat?
2: I mean, it's got to be cute. But remember when those little page boy hats were popular?
1: Mm-hmm.
2: I would wear those out and I would always have a crazy, like the best night. I don't know. I don't know. I would just always, somebody wanted to start something, let's go.
3: Putting on a hat makes you want to fight somebody. I love that.
2: I can't explain it. It's like you turn into someone different.
3: Yeah.
1: Well, you know, little friend Jenny turns into something. She'll wear the hat from the beginning, but then when she turns it backwards is when she's been deeply into those beers.
2: Oh.
3: Oh, really?
1: Yeah. So that's kind of a sign.
2: Yeah.
1: The hat's backwards and woo.
3: Party mode.
1: Yeah.
2: Love that. I always, if I turn a hat backwards, I always think she was a skater boy.
1: Yeah. Anytime a hat is askew, though, I automatically think that they look like they've just deducted IQ points.
2: Yeah. Well, that's my permanent hat, so.
1: No, I mean just like kind of to the side, like in the urban streetwear look.
2: I can't even do it. My hat's so tight.
1: Work on it.

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0: TJ and Reagan Show with Lindsay. Your day sounds a lot better with us in it.
1: So, there was a misunderstanding that I was a part of that was pretty embarrassing. This was Friday after I got through with my work and stuff. My friend Mark was here visiting for the weekend. My wife, Jody, was in Charleston for a girls' weekend. And then there was another friend of mine that we got him out to, we went and had lunch in Hickory, North Carolina, because there's a cigar bar in Hickory that we like. So we went and had lunch, just enjoying the afternoon, and went to the cigar lounge. But at the restaurant, this was a restaurant we'd never been to. When you walk in, we were looking, because we were waiting, first of all, on the maitre d', or the host, to come over and seat us and whatnot. So when you walk in, there are all these framed pictures of people on the wall. And some of them are really funny. Like, they look like the people are trying to be funny in the pictures. So we're looking and we're laughing at the pictures. And I think one guy had on a clown nose, and he had oxygen tubes in his nose with the clown nose on and all. It just looked like it was funny. So we're laughing and pointing out the funny pictures on the wall. And then the hostess comes over, and then she leads us to the table. And I said, "Hey, how do we get our picture up on the wall?" And she goes, "Well, those are frequent customers who have passed."
2: Oh.
1: So now it looks like we're laughing at the memorial wall here.
3: Rude.
1: Which we weren't.
3: I mean, man. Well, you didn't know.
1: No, but she thought we were making sport of the situation.
3: Well, then you're never making that wall.
1: Yeah. No, no, I could go in there every day and then die, and they're not going to put me on it.
3: No.
1: But it was one of those deals where then you wanted to try to explain, but then if you did, you know, it would be worse. You know, we weren't laughing at it. We were laughing because we thought they were trying to be funny in the picture.
2: Yeah, I get it.
1: Like, if you found a picture of me to post somewhere when I pass, chances are you're going to find a picture where I'm being silly.
3: Yeah.
2: I mean, I could. That's not the one I would choose, mm-hmm. though.
1: Yeah.
2: It seems like a weird decor choice, to be honest with you, in a restaurant.
1: Yeah, but they wanted to show their personality. You know, okay. Who they were, I guess. I don't know. Or how about put up a bigger sign that says this is a memorial wall?

0: That could work.
1: Because people are going to laugh at it.
2: Yeah, I mean, you show me anybody with a clown nose on and oxygen tubes in their nose, that person's trying to be funny.
0: Yeah.
2: And whether they're dead now or not, the picture is funny. At the moment, they were trying to be funny.
1: Was that on his way out, you think? Like, he had oxygen tubes in the hospital?
2: No, it was a picture of him in the restaurant.
1: Oh.
2: Like, he was in the restaurant.
1: Okay, I feel better now.
2: Yeah.
1: In a hospital bed with a...
2: Yeah, if somebody else put the nose on him, that wouldn't be as funny.
1: Right.
2: You say, look, he's slipping in and out. Put the nose on him. Yeah, that wouldn't be funny at all.
0: No, it wouldn't.
3: Man.
2: But I'm sure people at that restaurant think if they, but nobody knows who I am anymore. But if they would have, that would have been bad.
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2: Maybe this anonymity and the failure of my career is not so bad after all.
1: See?
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1: All right. Yes, it is. Yes, it is. Kicking off your week the right way. Ooh.
2: Lindsay, if you take off your hat, will birds fly out of it like a magician, like when...
3: I mean, you never know. I mean, we could try it, but...
1: How long do you think it's going to be before the Abe Lincoln Library wants it back?
3: That's so funny. Actually, it is really big. I can't even lie. I mean, I've worn it several times, and now I realize that y'all think it's big, so I probably am not going to wear it.
1: I think it's cute.
2: It is cute. It's
1: just cute.
2: Lindsay could wear a potato sack. That's why it's only fun to joke about it, because she is so pretty and she always looks perfect. So
3: now we're backtracking, but thank you.
2: No, I'm not backtracking at all. I mean, it's a big hat. I'm not saying that.
3: It is big.
2: It's a huge hat, but you always look cute, so I don't feel bad about making fun of you.
3: Thank you.
1: Yeah. An ugly girl wouldn't pull it off.
2: Exactly.
3: Got it.
2: TJ was at a cigar shop over the weekend, and I was curious, did you see this new cigar? It's called Red Meat Lovers. That's the name of the cigar. And it's actually flavored like a meat stick, like TJ and Lindsay love.
1: No, I haven't seen that.
2: Let me see here. You can buy them in a box, but they say it's got flavors of dark earth, black pepper, charred wood, espresso, umami, and a spice that builds steadily and never lets go. Whatever that means.
1: Where is it made, does it say?
2: It is made. It's called a Connecticut flat... A Connecticut broadleaf wrapper over Mexican San Andreas binder and Nicaraguan Pennsylvania filler. Whatever any of that means.
3: Okay,
1: those are all different blends of tobacco from different areas.
2: Oh, okay.
1: And the wrapper is what brings the most flavor. And then you've got the filler and then the binder and then the wrapper. So those are the three layers of the cigar.
3: I love a meat stick, but that I could not smoke a meat stick.
1: Are you sure?
3: No.
2: We're going to put it to the test in the next hour. We're just getting ready.
1: How much are they, Riggins?
2: It's $146 for the whole box, and I think there's
1: probably 20.
2: I think 20, something like that. Yeah.
1: Yeah.
2: So yeah, you can't just try one of them. You got to buy 20 of them, and it tastes like meat. I've never heard of anything like that.
3: Would you try it?
1: I would, yeah.
3: Okay.
1: Yeah, I would try it. I wouldn't buy it. If somebody had one and gave it to me, I would try it.
2: It was rolled in Esteli, which I'm assuming is somewhere in South America. Mm-hmm. And they said it pairs well with a glass of red wine and a hearty steak. So
3: wait, it pairs with the steak? Weird.
2: Yeah.
3: Okay.
2: So if you're having a steak dinner, this is the one you want to light up with it. I don't know.
3: Yeah, don't try to be classy now with your red wine.
1: Well, like why? Surely they mean you smoke it after a steak, not with the steak. I would hope not. You smoke it while you're eating.
3: I imagine you holding it in between cutting your steak.
2: That's how I pictured it. Yeah, like you're actually eating it while you're smoking.
1: I don't know. I knew some people that love cigarettes that much, they would smoke while they were eating.
2: Really?
1: Yeah, but a cigar, I don't know about that.
3: If I thought, I'll try it.
2: If somebody smoking a cigarette while they were eating,
1: yeah,
2: that would be next level.
1: Hey, that's why the Lord gave us smoking sections.
2: That's a good point. I never really thought. Yeah, they're smoking while they're eating in the smoking section. That never occurred to me.
3: Yeah, because you're normal.
1: You're not trash.
3: Yeah.
0: More TJ, Riggins, and Lindsay coming up.
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1: Hey, Lindsay, do you have any desire to go to

0: Seattle?
1: No.
0: No, I wouldn't think so.
1: No. I don't like the rain.
0: Yeah. You know? And I just would hate the people. Not hate the people, but hate the types of people.
1: Right.
0: You know. And Riggins, you wouldn't mind seeing Seattle, would you? Like that. You're not dying to go, but you wouldn't care.
2: Yeah, I mean, I wouldn't care, but I've never thought like, oh, I really want to go to Seattle. I mean, yeah. I don't even know what's there.
0: No, I mean, since Frasier went off the air, there's no reason to go.
1: Right. Yeah,
0: you're not going to be able to meet Frasier. Yeah. Wouldn't be what I wanted to do.
2: Yeah.
0: Oh, that's right. I forgot. You wouldn't like Frasier, the show. Be way over your head.
1: Yeah. And I'm way cooler. No, I'm kidding. I don't know anything about it.
0: But anyway, so you're not wanting to go to Seattle would probably increase for you, Lindsay, because it is now officially their annual spider season.
1: No.
0: Yeah. Driven by male house spiders actively searching for mates.
1: What?
0: Yeah. So I didn't know that Seattle had, but it makes sense because rain and those types of things bring out spiders, you know, that type of climate. I think I would rather have a spider season than be in an area that has scorpions.
2: Oh, God. Yeah, me too.
1: Yeah, maybe. I mean, do scorpions, I guess they climb walls and stuff too.
0: Oh, yeah.
1: Okay.
0: Yeah. Scorpions will get in your bed.
1: Oh.
0: Yeah, they get up under your cover and everything during the day.
1: Okay.
0: They look for those dark places and all. You pull your... If you live in Arizona, somewhere in a desert climate, they say you're supposed to check your bed every night before you get in it to make sure they're... Look at you every time you go to put your shoes on, you should shake them out.
2: Oh, God.
1: I am never going back to Arizona again.
0: Because scorpions get inside people's houses there, just like spiders would anywhere else, or roaches or anything like that. Like they have, I'm sure... I don't know, though. I was going to say, I'm sure they have, you know, regular exterminator visits and stuff to keep the scorpions away, but I don't know if they can do that. I don't know if they're allowed to do that.
1: I mean, there's got to be something.
0: I don't know. Riggins, would you rather sleep in a house that may have scorpions in it or frogs?
2: Oh, God.
1: You know that answer.
2: Well, if there's a bunch of frogs, it depends on the number, I guess. I'm going scorpions. Yeah.
0: Mm-hmm.
2: I feel like they're slower for some reason. I don't know why I feel like that.
1: But don't they pinch?
0: No, they sting.
1: Sting or whatever. Yeah,
0: they sting.
2: And you can't just swat a scorpion with a fly swatter. Like, you got to capture that thing and take it outside. That's a pain.
0: No, you don't. You can stomp them.
2: You can stomp on them?
0: Yeah. Yeah, you can crush them.
2: Oh, but then you're left with a squashed scorpion on your bed.
0: Better than having to try to handle a live one to get it outside.
2: I guess.
0: Oh, man. Yeah.
1: True.
0: My whole floor would look like bloodstains all over. Scorpion guts everywhere.
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0: TJ and Reagan Show with Lindsay. Your day sounds a lot better with us in it.
1: So, Reagan sent me a video that was really sad. And I was thinking, well, is this any way to start a week? You're trying to be upbeat and fun and funny. And he sends me a sad video from Thousand Pound Sisters.
2: Oh, yeah.
1: So I haven't seen anything about the Thousand Pound Sisters in a long time. It's a reality show on TLC. There are two sisters, Tammy and Amy, who have gone through, you know, it's been documented through this show for years, their struggle with their weight and the gastric bypass surgeries and all of that. Well, Amy evidently is trying to make a song. She has written a song and she's trying to do it, and she's in the studio and it's not going well. And this is the scene. Listen.
3: I'm afraid to record with people watching me.
1: She says she's afraid to record with people watching her. If you didn't understand what she said, I'm afraid to record with people watching me.
3: I'm afraid to record with people watching me, but I want it so bad. I just hope it comes out.

0: starts crying now.
1: Yes, crying.
2: Fine. Hey.
3: You got this.
2: Hey, you got this.
3: Amy got really overwhelmed, like,

0: okay.
1: It's okay.
0: Touch me.
2: Jesus Christ.
0: I just want this to be good.
3: Oh,
0: it will be.
3: It will be.
0: This
3: song is my baby child.
0: It will be.
4: She said, my song is my baby child.
5: Yeah.
4: And I want it to be perfect.
6: She has a real baby child, doesn't she?
4: Yeah. Just one or is it more than one? I don't know. I haven't kept up with it.
6: Two.
5: Yeah, I think a couple.
4: Mm.
6: So now she wants another baby child. Okay. Mm. Who's going to break it to her? Who's going to tell her?
4: No, she's saying that the song is her baby child.
6: I know. And I'm saying who's going to tell her it's not good? Like who, if not her manager or whoever that was?
5: They did tighten it up a little bit. They used a little bit of auto-tune. You can hear the final result on YouTube now. And it's amazing. But it doesn't sound anything like her.
4: Oh.
5: Yeah.
6: Her baby child.
4: It sounds like the chat GPT.
5: I think ChatGPT got its paws on it and did some work on it, but you know.
4: Everybody wants to be a singer.
6: I do too.
5: Yeah.
4: And was that supposed to be rapping or was that supposed to be singing, Riggins?
5: If you listen to the song, there's both. It's got, she sings in it and she actually raps in it. And she's talking about Pounds Hollow, which is a small town on the border of Kentucky and Illinois, where she spent a lot of time. So, it's a interesting idea.
4: Yeah, I hear the Queen visited there not long before she died.
5: Is that right?
4: Hound Tala.
6: Yeah.
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10: 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The Tennessee College of Applied Technology Henry Carroll Dual Enrollment Class at Henry County High School, under the direction of instructor Chewy Jackson, are extending a sincere and heartfelt thank you to the family of their beloved former student, Carter Allison. The Allison family generously donated new welding hoods and jackets to each student in Jackson's class. The family used proceeds from the sale of Carter's hog at this year's Henry County Fair to share the kindness of the Henry County community and honor Carter's memory. The faculty, staff, and students offer their heartfelt condolences and sincere appreciation to the Allison family for their gracious donation in remembrance of Carter and his passion for welding. On Friday night, Kaylin Tootie Thompson was crowned 2026 Homecoming Queen by last year's Queen Yana Taylor at Patriot Stadium. She was escorted by Ryder Harrison. On this year's court were seniors Hallie Cambridge, Anna Grace Snow, juniors Valeria Cervantes and Maddie Page, sophomores Regan Bryant and Aubrey Partain, and freshmen Daly Cannon and Cully Snow. It was a great night for Patriots fans, with the final score Henry County 30 and Clarksville Northeast 26. Finally, the University of Tennessee at Martin and the University of Memphis Cecil C. Humphreys School of Law signed a memorandum of understanding enabling students at UT Martin seeking a degree in the legal field to complete their bachelor's degree with a year at the Memphis Law School that would go toward a postgraduate degree from that institution. The law school's namesake, Dr. Cecil C. Sonny Humphreys, has deep roots in Northwest Tennessee. He was a Paris, Tennessee native who went on to become an accomplished football player for the Tennessee Vols, an FBI agent, head football coach, athletic director, and eventually the president of Memphis State University, now the University of Memphis, from 1960 to 1973. Because of his monumental influence on the university's growth, the law school was named in his honor. Find these stories and more at HenryCountyNow.com.
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1: Hey. Good morning. Or afternoon, or whenever you're listening to the show, but mainly good morning, because that's where we are right now in the morning. yeah. All right. Radio is something special. You know, it always has been. It's a connection, an intimacy with listener and radio person that you don't get in any other form of media. And there's something going on in Los Angeles right now with the hottest, well, they're calling him a DJ, but he's a radio personality. And this radio personality has shot to stardom in L.A. Now, it used to be where if you shot to stardom in L.A., which is the number two largest radio market in America, you were a millionaire. I mean, that was it. You had made it. But not this guy. They're not even paying him.
2: What?
1: Yeah. Because he is an AI radio DJ.
2: No. Mm-hmm. I knew this day would come.
1: Yep. 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

0: by Geraldine Gigi Guzman. So Gigi Guzman is the host, and then they've given her a co-host named Coyotek is his name. Coyotek, you get it? He's an AI co-host. Oh. And he's an AI bot that's been programmed to mimic radio talent.
1: Oh, no.
0: They do a lot of the classic stuff, like talking to callers. They discuss sports and news. They do giveaways. DJ Gigi calls her co-host my little coyote, while he calls her my queen.
1: Oh.
0: It's not scripted. And Gigi says, I never know what he's going to say, and that's the beauty of it. She even has to tell him to stop cursing.
1: That's what I was going to say. That's scary.
0: Yeah.
1: Because he could just start cussing, flying off the handle.
0: Yeah, it says several cities have tried the AI DJs to varying degrees of success, and others have kept the creative element human while automating other tasks, including music scheduling and creative ads. But I don't know if this is the first time they've actually had one that they've partnered with a host.
1: So my question, do they get in trouble from, who is it that, you know, they can't cuss or anything?
0: Oh, from the SEC?
1: SEC, yeah.
0: I mean, ultimately, the people who own the radio station are responsible for that. So, yeah, if they're employing someone who programs a chatbot to cuss on the radio, then yeah, they're held responsible.
2: Yeah, it's on their airwaves. I would imagine that it's going to come down to them.
1: Well, Coyote needs to get out his wallet and pay some fines.
2: Mm-hmm.
1: That's crazy.
2: Wow. That's wild.
0: Mm-hmm.
1: Don't get any funny ideas about switching me to a bot.
0: No, if anybody's switching to a bot, it's going to be me.
1: You want to?
0: Yeah,
2: the Richie bot.
0: getting up out of here. I just have to oil me every now and then.
1: Yeah.
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2: Here's your Monday weather forecast. It's going to be sunny today with a high near 74 degrees. Tonight it's going to be clear with a low around 47. On Tuesday, sunny and beautiful with a high near 74. Tuesday night, clear with a low around 49. On Wednesday, it'll be sunny with a high near 77. Wednesday night, mostly clear, low around 51. On Thursday, it'll be sunny with a high near 81 degrees. Thursday night, it'll be mostly clear with a low around 53. On Friday, mainly sunny skies, high near 86 degrees.
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3: Well, I take no joy in telling you about the box office over the weekend. Tom Cruise, Digger, only made $8 million at the box office. The budget was $170 million, and it made $8 million at the box office. So they're calling it the biggest box office bomb of 2026 and one of the biggest box office bombs of all time. It was so expensive to make, and it just did not turn into anything impressive.
4: I'm surprised it got 8.

0: million. Honestly.
1: Yeah, I mean, it's just the trailers are confusing. The whole thing just looks weird.
2: Yeah.
1: I think they, you know, there's one of those where they just were too cool for the room.
2: Possibly. But it breaks my heart because I mentioned last week, Tom Cruise is one of the last great, you know, movie stars. And it turns out people just did not, you know, they got to draw the line somewhere. And they thought, I don't want to see Tom Cruise in a weird fat suit. And I don't really understand what the movie is about. And even though he did a lot of promotion, I mean, he was on every show out there promoting this thing and nobody went to go see it.
1: There's only one big star that consistently is loved in a big weird fat suit, and that's Tyler Perry.
0: It's true.
2: It is true. He does love a fat suit, doesn't he?
1: Yeah, I mean, it was, you take this same script and turn it over to Madea, it's a hit.
0: Yeah.
2: Madea goes to the oil fields. I would have watched that. I mean, that would have been cool. But people did go see Verity, which is the new movie starring Anne Hathaway and Dakota Johnson. This is based on the book by Colleen Hoover, which was fantastic. It's a chick book, but I absolutely loved it.
0: Oh, it was so good.
2: Oh, did you go see it?
0: No, sorry. I read the book. I mean, listened.
2: Oh, sure. Same thing.
0: Yes. But I heard that the movie was not good.
2: Oh, really?
0: I've seen a ton of stuff on social media where people were mad. It didn't really mimic the book. So I don't know.
2: Okay.
0: We'll see. I'm going to go see it.
2: Yeah, I want to see it too. It was so good.
0: Yeah.
2: So people did go out and see that movie, $32 million at the weekend box office. Happy birthday orders is in order for Travis Kelce. It's his 37th birthday today. And trainers are saying that his explosive season this year, four games in, that they're attributing that to his marriage to Taylor Swift. He's breaking all kinds of records. One trainer named Tony Villani said, hey, listen, good surroundings create good outcomes. So a lot of people saying this is all because of Taylor Swift.
0: Interesting. Okay.
1: I mean, it's not like he was terrible before.
2: Well, they said he was having sluggish starts in the last couple seasons, but he is already leading the league with 155 yards after the catch.
1: But it does, I mean, it makes sense to me because people who are happily married are happier and more productive in life.
2: Yeah,
1: it's absolutely. Just, I mean, it's just a well-known, you know, fact of life forever.
2: Mm-hmm.
1: Single people are just miserable.
2: And what, Lindsay?
0: I was just going to say, when you're depressed and you're, you know, you're not happy, it could make you sluggish. I don't know. I mean,
2: yeah.
0: I'm just, I don't, you know, I, will they make it the distance? Yeah. We don't know, but he's making the distance. So
2: there you go. Stupid. Happy birthday, Travis Kelce. We've got more next.
3: 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We'll find you. We've got more of the TJ and Reagan Show with Lindsay coming up next.
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0: We appreciate it. The crisp fall time of the year.
1: It is crisp and fall, and it is wonderful. And you know what? The attitude is gratitude this year. So be grateful for what you got.
0: Hey.
1: Mm-hmm.
0: Hey.
1: You know who's not so grateful? The people on Facebook. I've got a Facebook friend, and she posted a picture over the weekend, and it was a picture of a steak or some kind of a roast on a plate with all the vegetables and a side salad and big glass of tea. And she put this caption under it. She said, I made my husband his favorite meal tonight because after, and I'm paraphrasing, she said, after 22 years, he's still the greatest thing that's ever happened in my life. And I thought, what a sweet thing to just post on Facebook on a random, you know, Saturday night. And the top comment is from somebody I didn't know. And I don't even know this Facebook friend that well. The top comment was from another woman, and it said something along the lines of, love you, girl, but that looks dry, and all caps, dry, D-R-Y, all caps. If it were me, I would have braised it with some aromatics. That was the top comment, and then the person that posted the picture responded underneath. She said, yeah, maybe I'll try that next time. Now, listen, to me, that just like, you're such a hater. Like, that woman is posting something for her husband. She made this dinner, and she was proud to show it off. And it was another woman that went underneath it and was like, that looks dry. I would have braised it, whatever. And I know people will say, like, oh, you posted it on social media. This is what you're opening yourself up to. But that's supposed to be her friend. I wanted to DM that woman and be like, listen, I don't know what your relationship with is with her, but I'd get rid of her ASAP.
2: Yeah. That's terrible.
1: It's terrible.
2: She needs a swift kick in the pants.
1: Mm-hmm.
0: Well, one would assume, if one knows the female psyche,
1: yeah,
0: that this woman's husband is not a very good person. She's unhappy with her husband.
2: That's right.
0: So therefore, this woman is happy. Woman number one loves her husband, happy with him. So instead of being happy for her, she's not, because she doesn't have that. So then how can she go tear her down by insulting what she cooked for her husband that she loves so much?
1: That's what it is.
0: Mm-hmm.
2: That's it.
0: Yeah.
2: Well, let's send her DMs that are mean.
1: It seems like a good solution.
0: You know, that's kind of, and one thing that, a lot of women will never be happy for their friends for doing, especially if they are putting a message out to the world. I love my husband and I'm doing something for him, because then that makes them, you know, look bad, or it's either telling them that woman is weak. She shouldn't be doing that for some man, even if it is her husband. You know, the feminism aspect of it. So you got to try to tear her down.
1: Yeah. I give credit to the original poster, though. She definitely, you know, didn't go low with that woman. She rose above it and was like, you know what? Maybe I'll try that next time. Because in the moment, I would have been like, who are you? Shut up. You're ugly. And, you know, your parents probably don't love you.
0: She could have just said, I mean, you shouldn't be giving out cooking advice, because if you could cook better, maybe your husband would stay at home sometimes.
2: Ooh.
1: Bloop, bloop.
0: You're right, Riggins. That wouldn't have been the better way.
1: No, I don't think so.
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0: You know, a lot of people will say that that March Madness is the best time of the year for sports, but it's really not. Right now is, because you got Major League Baseball playoffs, you got college football and the NFL all going on at the same time. And that's way better than anything involving basketball at any time of year. I mean, the two American sports, the main ones, baseball and football going on. That's the way that Jesus wants it.
2: That's the way God intended.
0: Yeah.
2: Even though baseball's so boring to watch, why am I the only person that thinks that?
0: No, there are a lot of other crazy people that think that.
2: Okay, and maybe not playoffs, maybe because you're into whatever team, you know, you're wanting your team to win, but just like an everyday,

0: name.
1: Yeah.
0: I don't know. It's tough. It's tough for me, but
1: yeah, I get it. It's, but it'd be like if you try to make me watch dancing every day or a regular day. I think that was boring.
0: Oh, spirit fingers.
1: No, it's like, okay, all right. When is this over? I get it. It's just, you know, to each his zone.
0: Yeah. And every, because we have season tickets to the Knights, which is what, triple A. Every game I attend, it's the slowest game in America. Like, the fireworks aren't going to even start till like 11:30 at night. It's every time. It's just something that happens.
1: Mm-hmm. But still sticking to your southern roots and worried about the fireworks.
0: Yeah. I always take the kids thinking, tonight's going to be your night. You're going to get to stay long enough to watch the fight. Never. We're going home by like fifth inning. Yeah. Poor things.
1: I think I'm the only true Southerner that can take or leave fireworks.
0: Yeah.
2: Really?
1: Yeah. I'm saying, okay, well, you watch maybe 2 minutes of fireworks and you've seen it.
0: Yeah.
1: It's like, okay, all right, let's move it on.
0: Yeah. You've seen it once, you've seen it.
1: Mm-hmm. Yeah.
0: But I'm with you. And they're loud. It's just annoying.
1: Yeah, I don't have a problem with the loud. I kind of like that. It makes me you know, feel like I'm back at home hearing gunshots at night. But Southerners will just fall all over themselves to get to go see some fireworks.
0: Mm-hmm.
1: Or set off some.
2: Yeah, I thought that was the bigger thing, is like being able to light them off was the big deal.
1: Yeah, but it's expensive. You can't just go get them kind of fireworks like they have at the ball games and stuff and at Disney.
2: Yeah.
1: Or 4th of July.
2: Yeah. Was your family into fireworks? Did they light off a bunch?
1: No. No. I can't ever remember my parents being involved in any kind of fireworks with us.
2: Okay.
1: And then back then, though, we just had bottle rockets and firecrackers and things like that. There were none of those big, you know, plumes of, you know, sparks in the air and all of that kind of stuff.
2: Yeah.
1: You had to go to a Christmas festival or something to get that.
2: They had fireworks at the Christmas festival?
1: Yeah, in Natchitoches, Louisiana, was the largest Christmas festival in the United States.
0: Oh.
1: And they would set off these big firework displays down by the Cane River, and it would reflect off the river, off the water. It was really cool. People come from all over the world for it.
2: Nothing says Christmas like fireworks by the river.
1: Mm-hmm. In Louisiana.
0: Yeah.
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9: 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The Tennessee College of Applied Technology Henry Carroll Dual Enrollment Class at Henry County High School, under the direction of instructor Chewy Jackson, are extending a sincere and heartfelt thank you to the family of their beloved former student, Carter Allison. The Allison family generously donated new welding hoods and jackets to each student in Jackson's class. The family used proceeds from the sale of Carter's hog at this year's Henry County Fair to share the kindness of the Henry County community and honor Carter's memory. The faculty, staff, and students offer their heartfelt condolences and sincere appreciation to the Allison family for their gracious donation in remembrance of Carter and his passion for welding. On Friday night, Kaylin Tootie Thompson was crowned 2026 Homecoming Queen by last year's Queen, Yana Taylor, at Patriot Stadium. She was escorted by Ryder Harrison. On this year's court were seniors Hallie Cambridge, Anna Grace Snow, juniors Valeria Cervantes and Maddie Page, sophomores Regan Bryant and Aubrey Partain, and freshmen Daly Cannon and Cully Snow.

0: TJ and Reagan Show with Lindsay. Your day sounds a lot better with us in it.
1: So, Lindsay's got a big vacation coming up, which I'm glad, aren't you, Riggins, that she's getting to get away
2: and
1: do some traveling. It's been a couple of days
3: Yeah.
1: since she's been able to travel. So y'all are going.

0: Minion Land?
1: I mean, I didn't want to brag, you know, about my luxury vacation coming up, but yeah, Minion Land.
0: Now, so is this part of Universal Studios in Orlando?
1: It is. So we'll be, I call it Minion Land because that's what we're specifically going for. The kids are too young to know about anything else really there. But Brooks is, you know, into Minions. He's been into Minions for years. But I can kind of see where this is going to take a turn. So I want to go before he doesn't like Minions anymore, because he's just going to, he's going to freak out. I can't wait to get a video. He is going to die. So we're going for fall break. Their fall break is coming up this Friday. So we're going to head out to Minion Land.
0: And are y'all going to Disney too?
1: So, yes, Magic Kingdom one day, Universal one day. So, and we're only going for 3 days. So we're just kind of going one day, and then traveling. Ooh. So it's going to be quick, but it's our first, you know, go at this. So
0: yeah,
1: we'll see how it goes.
0: Well, so which one are you going to go to first?
1: I can't remember what he set up. Okay. I think Universal's first.
0: All right. So you go to Universal, and you'll have your daughter, Delilah, and your son, Brooks.
1: Mm-hmm.
0: Then you'll go to Disney, and you'll come home after being at Disney with your daughter, Brooks, and your son, Delilah.
1: I don't know. Yeah, maybe. I don't know what you're saying.
0: I don't know what goes on at Disney no more. I've just heard tale of all kinds of mess.
1: I see what you're saying. Yes.
0: Yeah.
1: Possible.
0: You got to keep an eye on them.
1: Yes, I will. I got tags and...
0: You don't know what happens now when they say that old bibbidi-bobbidi-boop. You know?
1: Yeah.
0: Fairy godmother doing all kinds of changing.
1: I know. What's funny is I think Delilah's more into the Minion Land, which...
0: That's cool.
1: I knew this was going to happen. Our first time at Disney, and she is not into a single princess anymore. I know. It's the craziest thing I've ever heard. So I'm kind of upset about that.
0: Hmm.
1: You know, waited a little too late.
0: She does like the Minions?
1: Kind of. I mean, she'll watch it with him if he's watching it, but she's just that not into princesses. So, like, I can't tell what she's more excited for.
0: Well, I think when they get to Disney World and they see all of the fanfare and all of this stuff and the characters running around.
1: Yeah.
0: But they did do that Disney cruise.
2: Yeah.
0: So maybe that was enough for her. And she was like, I don't really like this.
1: Yeah maybe. Yeah. And she did the same thing on that, too. I made her a bibbidi appointment or whatever, where they dress you up as a princess in your hair. And she walked in and said, do you have any, like, pink ponytails, like, rocker style? I'm like, what? What's happening? No.
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5: Here's your Monday weather forecast. It's going to be sunny today with a high near 74 degrees. Tonight it's going to be clear with a low around 47. On Tuesday, sunny and beautiful with a high near 74. Tuesday night, clear with a low around 49. On Wednesday, it'll be sunny with a high near 77. Wednesday night, mostly clear, low around 51. On Thursday, it'll be sunny with a high near 81 degrees. Thursday night, it'll be mostly clear with a low around 53. On Friday, mainly sunny skies, high near 86 degrees.
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1: Ugh. Look at us. All this craziness going on. Just a bunch of foolishness.
2: Well, we got to rush through this. I'm late for my Bibbidi Bobbidi boutique appointment. So.
3: Oh my God, how cute are you going to be?
2: Oh, adorable. Is it just girls or do they take boys in there too?
1: Oh, it's Disney.
2: It is Disney.
1: Yeah.
3: They have superhero costumes in there.
2: Mm. Okay. Yeah, listen, I could be Iron Man or somebody. That'd be kind of cool.
3: Yeah.
2: You know? So we'll get through this, and then I'll head off to the Magic Kingdom, where Lindsay is headed this weekend for her big Universal Studios Walt Disney World trip. Very exciting stuff. Halle Berry is in. Have you been following this story?
1: Yeah.
2: Halle Berry's ex-husband, or maybe it was just boyfriend. They share a 12-year-old together.
1: Oh, they were married.
2: They were married, right?
1: Yeah. Yeah.
2: And he was a model. His name's Oliver or Olivier, you know, something like that. But anyway,
1: Martinez or something.
2: Yeah, like real good looking, obviously. He's married to Halle Berry. But he's filed a temporary, or the judge has issued a temporary restraining order because he claims that Halle Berry attacked their 12-year-old child and like wrapped her hands around his neck. And he's got a lot of details about what

0: allegedly went down. But I mean, it's crazy to see Halle Berry involved in this kind of foolishness.
1: It's really not. Because, I mean, she's got a pattern of unstable behavior, in my opinion, if you look back on it. According to the story, the son was playing with his VR headset, and she jumped on his lap and started choking him, saying, "Who's the dominant now? Who's the dominant now?"
0: Yeah.
1: And then he called his dad to come get him.
0: Yeah.
1: And was talking about, so that's where all that's coming from. But yeah, I mean, she's crazy in, you know, in some of her, I don't know, in her past, I would think she's shown crazy behavior.
0: Mm-hmm.
2: Yeah, I kind of believe this. I kind of believe the husband.
0: Yep.
2: Which I don't want to, but I do.
0: There's so many specific details about what happened. It makes you wonder, like, yeah, that's kind of hard to make up. And, but I mean, yeah, again, as a 12-year-old, it's like, it's hard to believe that this would happen, but maybe it's not.
2: I don't know. I don't have 12-year-olds yet, but I'll let you know. Keep you posted.
0: After a weekend in Minion Land and Magic Kingdom, you might be choking.
2: I'm going crazy.
0: So prayers up for that whole family. I mean, that is not a pleasant experience. I can't imagine. So Halle Berry is in the news. Another celebrity is in the news. Miranda Lambert confirmed over the weekend that she did, in fact, throw a drink in the face of Chad Kroeger, who is the lead singer of Nickelback. They asked her about this infamous brawl they allegedly had. And Miranda Lambert confirmed it. She said, "I didn't hit him, but I did throw a drink in his face. And we were partying. We were having a good time. And it just got a little out of control. And I ended up throwing a drink at him." So kind of an interesting little celebrity feud there.
2: And what it didn't say what he did?
0: Wasn't clear. She said, it sounds like it was during her time where she was married to Blake Shelton and they were all out partying. And if you just look at Chad Kroeger, you want to throw a drink in his face. I guess is what she was thinking. But yeah, no real deal details about what happened. But when you get a drink thrown in your face, that's not a good time.
1: Yeah, she's another one I would describe as temperamental.
0: You think?
1: Yeah, that's how I would describe her. Mm. Temperamental. I've met Chad Kroeger, and he's super nice.
0: Is he?
1: Yes.
0: Wasn't he the one that said something nasty to Lindsay?
1: No, that was Chris Daughtry.
0: That was Chris Daughtry.
2: It wasn't that bad. It just offended me.
1: Yeah, you made fun of the way you speak.
2: Yeah, aren't you from you've got to be from Alabama. Which, yeah. I mean, it's not offensive. I love Alabama, but like, you're in my hometown.
0: Yeah. You better come correct when you're talking to me.
2: Yeah.
0: There's a crazy NASCAR story out about cheating, and it's a scandal, and it's wonderful. I'll tell you about it next.
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0: Three voices, one show, one radio family. 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
1: Whoop, whoop. Okay, this must be some NASCAR gossip stuff or whatever that I don't know about, Regan, that you were talking about.
2: This is kind of NASCAR gossip stuff, but it was just played out in court. So an interesting thing about the state.
1: Yeah.
2: Have you seen this?
1: Yeah, I've seen the story.
2: We live in the state of North Carolina, and North Carolina is one of the six states in the country that still have alienation of affection laws on the books, also known as home wrecker laws. That's what they call them in the press. Which means you can sue a husband or wife if their behavior leads to a divorce.
1: Well, let's say Lindsay and I have an affair.
2: Yeah.
1: Okay. And it comes to light. My wife can then sue Lindsay for alienation of affection because she entered into a relationship with someone she knew was married.
2: Mm. Right.
1: And then also her husband, Kyle, could sue me if I entered into a relationship with somebody that I knew was married. That's the alienation of affection law.
3: Do typically they both sue both sides?
1: I don't know what's typical of it, but it just depends if the other person has money or not. Which one of them has money?
2: I think that's the ticket right there.
1: Yeah.
2: Well, this exact situation is playing out in court. Well, just played out in front of a jury, and they awarded this woman named Tracy Hughes $850,000. Because Tracy claims that her husband, who was a NASCAR spotter for a driver named Jennifer Joe Cobb, who's been in NASCAR for decades, it's a woman, she's a NASCAR truck series driver, that she claims that driver was sending her husband, pretty scandalous text messages. They were finding out how to have secret meetings. And she was only asking $25,000, and the jury awarded her over $800,000. So I'm dying to know who's on this jury. It's got to be all women, right? Like, to give her that much more than she's asking for, that's not a group of guys. That's a group of women being like, girl, take everything you can from this other woman.
3: That's the kind of jury I want to be on.
2: That's the funnest one to be on.
3: Yeah, you put me on a murder case that I'm crying my eyes out. No, put me on like a cheating scandal.
2: That's what I'm saying.
3: Girl, you get all the money.
2: She actually sued the

0: driver, Jennifer Jo Cobb, under two claims, alienation of affection and something called criminal conversation. And again, yeah, she was only asking for $25,000 for each of those, but yeah, they gave her $800,000 in addition to the $50,000.
1: Well, I just looked her up, and ooh, I'd be giving you more money just for that face. I mean, try to be mean, but
0: the NASCAR driver?
1: Yeah,
0: I thought she's kind of pretty.
1: What pictures are you looking at?
0: Well, the one that the Google image search.
1: Okay, well, I don't know. Some she's not terrible.
2: Okay, well, that's very sweet of you.
0: Yeah, that's.
1: Well, she shouldn't have been doing the wrong. You know, she shouldn't have been acting like a sleuth.
0: Yeah. A home wrecking, whatever. That's what the woman is claiming anyway.
2: Well, I mean, it's been awarded by the jury, so she's been found liable for it.
0: The woman suing said the lawsuit gave me power. It empowered me and it gave me focus. It gave me a job to do and stand up for myself. So sounds like the husband has to make a decision now.
2: Okay. Thank you, Brother Riggins.
0: Yep. Yeah, got it.
3: Don't go anywhere. We'll find you. We've got more of the TJ and Riggins Show with Lindsay coming up next. The TJ and Riggins Show with Lindsay. Your day sounds a lot better with us in it.
2: Oh, yeah. Oh, yeah. Yeah. Welcome, everyone. Welcome. Smiles now, smiles. You must smile when you speak on the radio. Smile at the listener.
1: Didn't someone tell you that?
2: Well, that is an old school technique. You smile when you talk because you need to sound upbeat and happy. Mm. But it also sounds fake and people can't relate to it. So...
1: And you can hear, we happy?
2: You can hear when people are doing it on the radio.
1: Yes.
2: When they're smiling just to be smiling, they're talking, and it doesn't sound real.
0: Yeah.
2: Because people are mad.
0: People are mad.
2: People mad all the damn time. Mm-hmm. Except this lady. This lady is in Great Britain, and Riggins says she sounds a little like Winnie the Pooh.
0: Yeah.
2: And she is not making excuses for her lazy day. You know, a lot of women feel like they have to come up with these big excuses if they don't, you know, stay running and going all the time. She's not like that. Listen.
4: Oh dear, I've done nothing again today. I keep telling myself I'm recovering from a busy week last week, and I'm getting ready and conserving my energy for a busy week next week. But actually, I've just been blooming lazy. Have a lovely Sunday.
2: Now I'm blooming lazy.
0: I've realized that. I just think anybody that's British might sound like Winnie the Pooh. You know, I don't think there's any difference.
1: Just blooming lazy.
2: Yeah.
1: Same.
2: I think it was either the original voice of Winnie the Pooh, or it was one, like the second guy that they got to do it, was a character on an episode of the Andy Griffith Show one time. So, yeah, he wasn't British at all.
0: Really?
2: Yeah. Huh. Yeah, but in Winnie the Pooh, the only one that was British was Christopher Robin.
1: Oh. And
2: especially when they did the American version of it, right?
0: Yeah. Oh, I have no idea.
2: Mm-hmm.
0: I don't know.
2: Yeah, but there's an episode of the Andy Griffith Show where there's a traveling salesman that comes through town and Andy sets him up just to aggravate the mean shop the guy that owns a department store named Ben Weaver. He's a mean old man, and Andy's trying to teach him a lesson, and so he sets this guy up with his own little shop, and that was the guy who did the voice for Winnie the Pooh.
1: Oh.
2: If you saw the episode, you'd recognize it right away.
1: Huh.
2: Hmm. Oh bother. Oh bother.
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1: 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But you think you must have missed out on the bingo? Well, no. 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Doors will open at 12 noon, and bingo starts at 1 o'clock. 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This bingo is in accordance with the laws of the state of Tennessee for charitable gaming. No one under the age of 18 is permitted to purchase game cards or play. ID is required to verify eligibility.
2: Here are your headlines from the HenryKennyNow.com newsroom. The Tennessee College of Applied Technology Henry Carroll Dual Enrollment Class at Henry County High School, under the direction of instructor Chewy Jackson, are extending a sincere and heartfelt thank you to the family of their beloved former student, Carter Allison. The Allison family generously donated new welding hoods and jackets to each student in Jackson's class. The family used proceeds from the sale of Carter's hog at this year's Henry County Fair to share the kindness of the Henry County community and honor Carter's memory. The faculty, staff, and students offer their heartfelt condolences and sincere appreciation to the Allison family for their gracious donation in remembrance of Carter and his passion for welding. On Friday night, Kaylin Tootie Thompson was crowned 2026 Homecoming Queen by last year's Queen Yana Taylor at Patriot Stadium. She was escorted by Ryder Harrison. On this year's court were seniors Hallie Cambridge, Anna Grace Snow, juniors Valeria Cervantes and Maddie Page, sophomores Regan Bryant and Aubrey Partain, and freshmen Daly Cannon and Cully Snow. It was a great night for Patriots fans, with the final score Henry County 30 and Clarksville Northeast 26. Finally, the University of Tennessee at Martin and the University of Memphis Cecil C. Humphrey School of Law signed a memorandum of understanding enabling students at UT Martin seeking a degree in the legal field to complete their bachelor's degree with a year at the Memphis Law School that would go toward a postgraduate degree from that institution. The law school's namesake, Dr. Cecil C. Sonny Humphreys, has deep roots in Northwest Tennessee. He was a Paris, Tennessee native who went on to become an accomplished football player for the Tennessee Vols, an FBI agent, head football coach, athletic director, and eventually the president of Memphis State University, now the University of Memphis, from 1960 to 1973. Because of his monumental influence on the university's growth, the law school was named in his honor. Find these stories and more at HenryCountyNow.com.
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1: Okay. So they have the list of the most played out costumes for this year.
2: Ooh.
1: For Halloween.
3: Okay.
1: The most played out costumes. A new survey, people were asked for the most overdone costumes, and the most popular answer was a quote unquote sexy version of anything.
2: Oh. So that's out.
1: Yeah, that was the number one question.
2: Interesting.
1: Number one answer, I mean. So nothing sexy. They must have just asked a bunch of ugly girls. Am I right? the runner-up was pirate costumes.
3: Okay.
1: 25% of people said those are the most played out, and 22% said Joker costumes should be retired.
2: Oh, God.
1: Others receiving votes, cowboys and cowgirls, Harley Quinn, hippies, Minions.
2: No, I'm just kidding. I don't care.
1: Mimes and Where's Waldo? And I think this is for adults.
3: Yeah.
1: They're talking about adults. And it says that adults are actually souring on dressing up altogether. Only 24% of adults say they plan to dress up for Halloween this year, even though 68% of Americans say you're never too old to dress up for Halloween.
3: Come on. That I don't believe that at all.
1: You don't believe you're never too old?
3: No, I don't. And I also don't believe 68% of Americans believe that. That, you know, you can put a costume on at any age. Give me a break.
2: Yeah.
3: Or maybe it is, and that's just a sad state of affairs that we live in. I mean, I don't know.
1: So what would you think, Riggins, if your parents put on Halloween costumes to answer the door for trick-or-treaters this year?
3: I'd be embarrassed.
1: You would?
2: Yeah. You know what? Even if it was just like a witch hat or something simple.
3: Well, that's not what he's talking about. He's just saying dress up fully like a minion and going to the door. Like, you're 70 years old. Go sit down. Mm-hmm. I mean, listen, I think it would be cute that they're trying to have fun, but that's not the way I want them having fun.
2: See, I don't mind it. I like it.
3: I don't like it.
1: So you wouldn't like seeing your mom in some sort of a set?

0: sexy Chucky costume or something, Riggins? You wouldn't want to see that?
1: No. No, I don't.
0: Would that be more embarrassing than if she just dressed up like a clown or something?
1: Yes, of course.
0: Is she trying to dress it up sexy?
1: 100%.
2: I want your mom to be a sexy gold digger. Let's get that going.
0: I think that would be awesome.
2: Yeah.
0: And your dad dressed up like Hugh Hefner.
3: Yes. Yeah, that'd be great.
4: The perfect start to the day. 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
13: Here's your Monday weather forecast. It's going to be sunny today with a high near 74 degrees. Tonight it's going to be clear with a low around 47. On Tuesday, sunny and beautiful with a high near 74. Tuesday night, clear with a low around 49. On Wednesday, it'll be sunny with a high near 77. Wednesday night, mostly clear, low around 51. On Thursday, it'll be sunny with a high near 81 degrees. Thursday night, it'll be mostly clear with a low around 53. On Friday, mainly sunny skies, high near 86 degrees.
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1: Let's get it. 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
2: That's where to do it. Today is the birthday of not only Travis Kelce, but it's also Bernie Mac's birthday. TJ, if you could go to dinner with one person, would you rather go with Bernie Mac, even though he's passed away, or Travis Kelce? Who are you picking?
1: Bernie Mac, hands down. Yeah.
2: I loved him. Yeah. Mm-hmm. You get to see more celebrities, though, at a dinner with Travis Kelce.
1: I don't care.
3: Yeah. You might have to hear about his new marriage.
1: I don't want to be around Travis Kelce.
2: I understand. My mom's the same way. She's got a vendetta against Travis Kelce. I'm not sure why. She really does not care for him. So happy birthday, Bernie Mac. Happy birthday, Travis Kelce, 37 years old today. And in other football news, Tony Romo was in the news over the weekend because CBS Sports cut ties with him after his, whatever they call that, OWI incident, where he was driving under the influence, allegedly. But he made a statement on social media saying, after playing years of football, I became, you know, dependent on some prescription pills, and I over-relied on alcohol to help fix that. So he's acknowledging that he's got some issues to work on, but Tony Romo was so good.
1: Yeah.
2: Even not as a football fan, I know people that watch a lot of football said how great he was.
1: Yeah, he really was. And he's been replaced by J.J. Watt. And look, there's no comparison.
2: Is it really?
1: In the two, no.
2: Yeah.
1: But J.J. Watt is fairly new to doing that. I don't know why they put him there instead of someone who was a little more seasoned. Because, yeah. I mean, that's the A-team of CBS NFL commentary.
2: Yeah.
1: But I don't know. They put Tom Brady in there on Fox, and he didn't know anything about it either.
2: I know. And they gave him – they backed up the Brinks truck. I think they paid him $500 million or something like that.
1: Mm-hmm.
2: And it seems like the general consensus is that Tom Brady's just not very good at doing what he's doing right now.
1: Yeah.
2: It's not necessarily a great – you know, it doesn't mean you're a great commentator just because you're a great quarterback, I guess.
1: I just wonder what his Botox budget is.
2: You think?
1: I mean, because he's got – allegedly doing Botox, and if he is, he's got a great Botox person because it looks great.
2: What are you thinking, Lindsay?
3: That's okay. What I'm thinking.
2: Yeah, she's got her face all tight. If you can't see it on YouTube, she seems to agree with that sentiment. So, Tom Brady, Tony Romo, also in the news. Well, there's a guy that's blowing up on TikTok and Instagram this week because he is prepared to do the unthinkable. I'll tell you what he's planning coming up next.
0: Don't go anywhere. We'll find you. We've got more of the TJ and Reagan Show with Lindsay coming up next.
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0: listening to the TJ and Regan Show with Lindsay.
1: Okay. Yes, Lord. Gone, Regan's gone.
2: All right, so Lindsay always talks about not having any passions, which I disagree with. She loves going on luxury vacations. She likes flying off to different places. So you do have passions. They're just not the normal ones.
3: Yeah. No hobbies, I should say.
2: No hobbies is probably more accurate.
3: Yeah.
2: Well, there's a guy that's blowing up on social media today. You can follow him on Instagram. His name is Ash Dykes. And on Thursday, he is set to do something crazy. He is going to get in an inflatable kayak and travel 500 miles down the Congo Basin. Now, this is a river that runs through Africa, and he's doing a solo journey, and it's part of a series. He's calling it like the Power Six. He's going to do the most unthinkable adventures that humans have ever tried. So he's about to start on Thursday, and all these Gen Zers are following along with this story. The reason he's doing it in an inflatable kayak, which sounds crazy. The Congo Basin is one of the most dangerous places on Earth.
1: Mm-hmm.
2: The reason he's doing an inflatable kayak is because he believes that when he's traveling down the river, he's going to encounter hippopotamuses in a pod. And hippopotamuses are like the most dangerous land mammals on Earth.
1: Yeah, so territorial.
2: So territorial and aggressive that he believes he's going to have to deflate his inflatable kayak, get on the ground, and then bypass them, like, you know, do a detour before he blows his kayak up again and gets back in the water. The problem with doing that is that on the land, there's gorillas, reticulated pythons that are sometimes up to 30 feet long, which is the size of a school bus.
1: Yeah. And crocodiles too, right?
2: And crocodiles. I mean, everything in this place, he's like, even the bugs are dangerous because you get malaria or like any, you know, the bacteria that's in the water kills people all the time.
1: Mm-hmm.
2: The tribes that live on in this rainforest are apparently very hostile to anybody from the outside. It's crazy.
3: What a moron. Period. Unless he wants a death sentence.
2: You'd also think he'd be like an ugly guy. He's kind of a normal looking dude. You know, he could have like a regular life. This baffles me just to, that anybody would want to put themselves in this position.
3: Is he American?
2: He's from Wales.
1: Okay.
2: Does that make more sense to you now? You both asked that same question.
3: Yes.
2: Why?
3: Just, we don't know what's going on in that man's head.
2: It's a very brief way to think. This guy starts on Thursday. His name is Ash Dykes. And a lot of people are just hoping that something horrible happens because they're bored with their lives. But, you know, send up prayers for this guy because it's really something remarkable. We've got more next.
0: The perfect start to the day. 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
1: Feeling is one of those songs that just never gets old. 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
1: Here's your Monday weather forecast. It's going to be sunny today with a high near 74 degrees. Tonight it's going to be clear with a low around 47. On Tuesday, sunny and beautiful with a high near 74. Tuesday night, clear with a low around 49. On Wednesday, it'll be sunny with a high near 77. Wednesday night, mostly clear, low around 51. On Thursday, it'll be sunny with a high near 81 degrees. Thursday night, it'll be mostly clear with a low around 53. On Friday, mainly sunny skies, high near 86 degrees.
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4: Here's your Monday weather forecast. It's going to be sunny today with a high near 74 degrees. Tonight it's going to be clear with a low around 47. On Tuesday, sunny and beautiful with a high near 74. Tuesday night, clear with a low around 49. On Wednesday, it'll be sunny with a high near 77. Wednesday night, mostly clear, low around 51. On Thursday, it'll be sunny with a high near 81 degrees. Thursday night, it'll be mostly clear with a low around 53. On Friday, mainly sunny skies, high near 86 degrees.
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0: joking about her past relationships. She introduced Taylor Swift as her therapist. And of course, the banter was on point. If you happen to tune into Saturday Night Live over the weekend, it was a really cool display of what friendships are all about. Dakota Johnson and Taylor Swift are best pals, and I bet she got the invitation to her wedding.
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8: Here's your Monday weather forecast. It's going to be sunny today with a high near 74 degrees. Tonight it's going to be clear with a low around 47. On Tuesday, sunny and beautiful with a high near 74. Tuesday night, clear with a low around 49. On Wednesday, it'll be sunny with a high near 77. Wednesday night, mostly clear, low around 51. On Thursday, it'll be sunny with a high near 81 degrees. Thursday night, it'll be mostly clear with a low around 53. On Friday, mainly sunny skies, high near 86 degrees.
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0: Justin Bieber and Ghosts. It's Molly J. Over the weekend, we went to a haunted house, and I'll tell you, the little creepy characters were out and about. 'Tis the season to be spooked. My six-year-old son was brave last year. This year, not so much. He didn't want to go and explore what was inside the haunted house, so we sat outside and got spooked by the guys that were scaring us around town.
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0: Well, you may have seen some photos floating across the internet over the weekend of Bradley Cooper and his girlfriend Gigi Hadid, sparking some wedding rumors again after being seen in Paris wearing matching gold rings on their left hand. There's been a lot of speculation this summer that the two have gotten married, though they have not yet confirmed any kind of marriage has ever taken place. They were a public item back in October of 2023, and I'll tell you, they're still going strong, possibly married, but still going strong.
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1: Here's your Monday weather forecast. It's going to be sunny today with a high near 74 degrees. Tonight it's going to be clear with a low around 47. On Tuesday, sunny and beautiful with a high near 74. Tuesday night, clear with a low around 49. On Wednesday, it'll be sunny with a high near 77. Wednesday night, mostly clear, low around 51. On Thursday, it'll be sunny with a high near 81 degrees. Thursday night, it'll be mostly clear with a low around 53. On Friday, mainly sunny skies, high near 86 degrees.
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0: I don't know if you can pick out an AI song versus an actual singer, but I certainly can, and AI songs are becoming more and more popular. 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It's crazy. AI is ruling the world, and now we're affecting music. It kind of breaks my heart because some of these AI songs are actually kind of good.
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0: dead.
1: Olivia Rodrigo, it's Molly J. Carol G and Bruno Mars's latest is coming up next. Post Malone and Doja Cat. It's all about duets in just a few minutes right after Jason Mraz.

0: Carol G and Bruno Mars, it's Molly J. Well, Facebook Marketplace is celebrating its 10th anniversary this week. Yeah, 10 years of, is this still available? And not one person has ever replied after getting a yes.
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3: Here's your Monday weather forecast. It's going to be sunny today with a high near 74 degrees. Tonight it's going to be clear with a low around 47. On Tuesday, sunny and beautiful with a high near 74. Tuesday night, clear with a low around 49. On Wednesday, it'll be sunny with a high near 77. Wednesday night, mostly clear, low around 51. On Thursday, it'll be sunny with a high near 81 degrees. Thursday night, it'll be mostly clear with a low around 53. On Friday, mainly sunny skies, high near 86 degrees.
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0: A couple of minutes. It's music from Olivia Dean. It's Molly J. If it's music you're looking for, I can help you out with that. The Wanted, Jason Derulo, Teddy Swims. That's all headed your way in minutes, so stay right here.
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0: Teddy swims and lose control. It's Molly J. Okay, so today is World Teachers Day, and I feel like teachers don't get enough cred. They really don't. They do so much for kids. They deal with kids day in and day out, whether they have some of their own. They're still working with them throughout the day to shape, you know, the minds of our future. So if you know of an incredible teacher, you like the one that your kids have, maybe just send them an email and thank them for all that they do. It's World Teachers Day, and I say we appreciate the ones that matter most.
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5: The Holy Cross Catholic Church celebrated the 42nd annual Oktoberfest this last weekend, and it was a fantastic event enjoyed by so many. But you think you must have missed out on the bingo. Well, no, they've moved it to this.

0: 49. On Wednesday, it'll be sunny with a high near 77. Wednesday night, mostly clear, low around 51. On Thursday, it'll be sunny with a high near 81 degrees. Thursday night, it'll be mostly clear with a low around 53. On Friday, mainly sunny skies, high near 86 degrees.
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1: She's made a big comeback. She's just 39. She's been gone for so many years. She was a child star. Y'all, Lizzie McGuire is 39 today. Hilary Duff is back. She's doing it. Good for her. Naomi Watts from Mulholland Drive is 58. And Janine Garofalo

0: 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I don't think she means to make us laugh, but she does. She's funny. She's 62 today.
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0: A TMZ bus, me, and pure embarrassment. I'll leave it at that. If you want to check out the, there's a photo that goes along with the story. You can get it on Instagram or Facebook. Search Jeremy on the Air. Make sure to leave a comment.
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3: Here's your Monday weather forecast. It's going to be sunny today with a high near 74 degrees. Tonight it's going to be clear with a low around 47. On Tuesday, sunny and beautiful with a high near 74. Tuesday night, clear with a low around 49. On Wednesday, it'll be sunny with a high near 77. Wednesday night, mostly clear, low around 51. On Thursday, it'll be sunny with a high near 81 degrees. Thursday night, it'll be mostly clear with a low around 53. On Friday, mainly sunny skies, high near 86 degrees.
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1: Impossible Question.
2: A survey found that 7% of people who get engaged do this almost immediately after saying yes. What is it? Amanda said, start looking at wedding venues. Melissa said, I'll tell you, the first thing I'll do is I'll start a wedding Pinterest board. Good guess, Melissa, not it. Chris said, call their parents. Brian said, change their relationship status. Yes, you are so close, but could you be a little more specific? Change your relationship status where? Make the announcement where? Because really, if it's not here, it's not official. 7% of people who get engaged do this almost immediately after saying yes. The answer is announce the engagement on social media. Yes, Jennifer. If you're not official unless it's Insta official.
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3: If you're in the market for a new car, truck, or SUV, then head on over to Nissan of Paris on Highway 77 behind Walmart.

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1: Margot Robbie has a new name. I'm not kidding. She's launching a new production with her husband and using her legal married name, Margot Elise Ackerley, while continuing to work professionally as Margot Robbie. That is a boss, my friend. That is somebody who understands business.
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1: So, Taylor Swift, we were talking about Taylor Swift earlier on the show and how she was taking time at the VMAs to take care of the kids and, you know, Mama Taylor being Mama Taylor. But she's just released The Life of a Showgirl, the encore.

0: 4. Friday, adding Patient Zero, Pink Clouding, Babylon, and Cleveland. Why do people, I don't know why people are hating on Cleveland so bad. Anyway, she looked at the album and said, you know what this needs? More for Swifties to investigate. So, more Easter eggs for us.
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9: Here's your Monday overnight weather forecast. It's going to be clear tonight with a low around 47 degrees. On Tuesday, it'll be sunny with a high near 74. Tuesday night, clear, low around 49. On Wednesday, sunny skies and a high near 77 degrees. Wednesday night, mostly clear, low around 51. On Thursday, it'll be sunny with a high near 81 degrees. Thursday night, going to be mostly clear with a low around 53. On Friday, it'll be mainly sunny skies, high near 86 degrees. Friday night, clear skies, low around 55.
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0: She's so young, but she took a major chunk off after being a child star. Lizzie McGuire, Hilary Duff, is back at it. She's on a tour. She's got a new album. Hilary Duff is 39 today. Naomi Watts from Mulholland Drive is 58. And Janine Garofalo from a lot of things. She was in Romeo and Michelle's High School Reunion, Reality Bites, The Truth About Cats and Dogs. Hilarious. Janine Garofalo is 62 today.
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0: Rima and Selena Gomez team up on that one. And Selena bringing back the Merlot manicure for fall, which is one of my favorites. It's like a deep, kind of rusty red color, perfect for the autumn season. But she has leveled up this year by adding a bunch of gold hardware and gems and stones on some of the nails. So if you're needing some inspo for a new incarnation of a cool nail trend for fall, definitely check out her newest Merlot creation, because it's pretty cool. Around the way, we got more great sounds here, including Gracie Abrams, on the way next.
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9: Here's your Monday overnight weather forecast. It's going to be clear tonight with a low around 47 degrees. On Tuesday, it'll be sunny with a high near 74. Tuesday night, clear, low around 49. On Wednesday, sunny skies and a high near 77 degrees. Wednesday night, mostly clear, low around 51. On Thursday, it'll be sunny with a high near 81 degrees. Thursday night,

0: Cameron Whitcomb, new music here on this Monday playlist. And when you think of moms that have got it going on, I know there's someone that comes to mind. Stick around, we're going old school with Fountains of Wayne up next.
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0: The 42nd annual Oktoberfest this last weekend, and it was a fantastic event enjoyed by so many. But you think you must have missed out on the bingo? Well, no, they've moved it to this weekend on Saturday in the Holy Cross Gym. 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It's the second annual Oktoberfest bingo. 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No one under the age of 18 is permitted to purchase game cards or play. ID is required to verify eligibility.
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